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Who knows what tomorrow might bring? Violence, destruction. Who knows? 'Cause time is slipping away.

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1: People forget that being tired isn't a personality, that silence doesn't mean nothing's happening, that you don't need a reason to smile. We complicate everything. We chase more, more goals, more likes, more noise, when all you really need is less. Less pretending, less drama, less waiting for Friday to start living. You don't need a new life.